20 pounds of headlines stapled to his chest. But he cursed me when I proved

Man, what some great lines in that song. Stuck inside a mobile with the Memphis Blues again. Bob Dylan off Blonde on Blonde.

And Astral Weeks. You're listening to WVTFM 90.7 Blacksburg. Shout out to Brenda tonight listening. Had a nice conversation with her about John Lennon and Walls and Bridges and the number 9 Dream. Shout out to Brian Henry tonight. I haven't talked to Brian for a while. I hope you're doing good, my friend. And thanks for listening.

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All right, coming up next, I got one from another Texan, Alejandro Escovedo, and then we're going to get to a string of female artists. So this one here is off Real Animal. It's The Swallows of San Juan. It's a ballad. Man, I love it. All about singer-songwriters up until about 10 o'clock, then it changes again. I'm going to try to hang to midnight. Let's keep it going.

All right, that was Ken Pomeroy. Ken is in Kentucky, that's where she's from. Man, I love her voice. Cicadas off Cruel Joke. Before that, we had Amanda Ann Platt and the Honeycutters, Mirage, off the album The Ones That Stay. Kathleen Edwards, Summer Long, off Back to Me. We had Nico Case, The Needle Has Landed, from Fox Confessor Brings the Flood. We had Lucinda Williams, Right in Time, from the album Car Wheels on a Gravel Road. That's another one going out to Russ. He loves Lucinda Williams, and we got to see Lucinda Williams the same tour in different places. We didn't know each other then, but we do like Lucinda Williams. Had that Kenny Vaughn on guitar and played with Marty Stewart. Alejandro Escovedo, got to see him a couple of times actually, down at the Cat's Cradle in North Carolina, and then at the Harvester here in Virginia. Swallows of San Juan, off the album Real Animal, and that's where we started. Need to talk? RAF Crisis Hotlines offers 24/7 empathy and support. Whether you're in a crisis situation or if you want to talk about your stressful day, trained volunteers are ready to listen. Call 540-961-8400 to speak with someone who cares. Shout out to Steve Floyd tonight listening. Steve will be in town the weekend of the 25th. He'll be here on the air on the 26th from 5 to 9 doing his Ozone Hours show. Looking forward to that. Jed Dehart listening tonight from in Radford. I don't know if I've ever mentioned his last name. We've done a show together and we'd like to get together and do another one, maybe soon. He always brings the great tunes. We gotta get our friend Greg in on it too. He hasn't texted me tonight. I don't think he's down on the porch. I think he's down in the cave. A little stormy out there earlier. All right, we are continuing on with this singer-songwriter set. And I think I'm going on till about 10. I think 10 o'clock is about it on that. And then we get into something else. All right. Coming up next, I got a really cool song. I've played it maybe once before, a song by Loretta Lynn, and she's with Jack White, the album Vandalia Rose, and it's about a night she had in Portland, Oregon, and I think she just will explain it as she sings it. Here it is, Loretta Lynn and Jack White. I think you'll get it as soon as she starts singing about it. I think whatever happened in Portland, Oregon stayed in Portland, Oregon until this song.

Beth Orton. She Cries Your Name off the album Trailer Park. Before that, Angel Olsen, Summer off All Mirrors. I'm With Her, the band, Wild and Clear and Blue off that album. We started off with Loretta Lynn and Jack White, Portland, Oregon, from the Van Leer Rose. 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My name is Doug. I'm hanging till at least, well, we'll see how it goes. I'm trying to hang till midnight. I still got a lot of music to play. We're still in this singer-songwriter vibe going on, and I'm going to continue on with it. Here's a guy that I remember when this album came out. It was big, and this is Jackson Browne, The Pretender. Let's keep it going.

All right, Christine McVie, Let Me Go, Leave Me Alone off the legendary Christine Perfect album. Eric Clapton, Let It Rain off the Eric Clapton album. We start off with Jackson Browne, The Pretender off that album. Yes, a very big album indeed. Shout out to Harrison tonight listening. And speaking of Harrison, who does a lot for this radio station, he also hosts the great Local Zone. Are you a band looking to be heard across our airwaves? WVT's Local Zone is hosting bands here in our station. We provide professional recordings and photography of the session. For more information, you can contact our production manager, Harrison Casey, at Harrison C, the letter, at wuvt.vt.edu. All right, Harrison, thanks for the call, and glad you're listening. Harrison will be on tomorrow, I think, with his girlfriend. I think the name of the, I'll get it in a minute next time here. All right, coming up next, we got Elton John off probably my favorite album, Madman Across the Water. And I don't think I've ever played this song, and it's definitely a deep cut, I think, for Elton and this album. And here is a song about a motel.

All right. That was Elvis Costello. Elvis, Pump It Up, off this year's Model. And then we had a song that Elvis Costello made it big hit of, What's So Funny About Peace, Love, and Understanding. But it was Nick Lowe who wrote it. And that was Nick Lowe that was singing it. And what else here? We had... Before that, we had, of course, the Prophet, Chuck Prophet, Sally Was a Cop, off Wake the Dead, and we're looking forward to seeing Chuck at Floyd Fest coming up in July, and some great guitar by Chuck, too. You know, not only can he sing and write songs, he can play the Telecaster, and he is something else. Speaking of guitar players... David Bowie, Mick Ronson, and the Gene Genie off Aladdin Sane. And just looking at some of the side notes on the story of that song, let's just talk about the riff, the Busborn riff. Guitarist Mick Ronson got that together playing in a jam session on a tour bus traveling between Cleveland and Memphis. Bowie wrote the lyrics in New York City while hanging out in the apartment of actress, model, and Andy Warhol associate Serinda Fox, purely just to entertain her. Of course, he had the Iggy connection in there too, Iggy Pop. Yeah, working on the riff on a tour bus traveling between Cleveland and Memphis. That's what happens. And before that, we had Rod Stewart, Every Picture Tells a Story, off that album. And we started off with Elton John singing about the Motel Holiday Inn off Madman Across the Water. 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Shout out to Tom down in Floyd, watching the World Cup and listening to WVT. We got Hazel and Michael out in Craig County listening tonight. Are you part of a nonprofit looking to announce something on our airways? If you'd like to submit a public service announcement to be read on air, WUVT invites you to visit our website and navigate to the Public Service Announcements tab to submit a PSA. If you have any questions about this process, feel free to email our public relations director, Maeve O'Reilly, at omave@wvt.vt.edu. All about singer songwriters, and we're gonna get into the end here. Got about 12 more minutes, so let's see what's next. We're gonna go with Suzanne Vega. Got to see Suzanne Vega at the Lyric in Blacksburg some years back. Saw her one other time. This is off her debut album. This is called Straight Lines. Let's keep it going.

and the Fire Cat is the album. And before that, the great Carole King, jazz man. We had Suzanne Vega before that, Straight Lines off her debut album. And I think that's where we started off this set. It is 10 o'clock, and you are listening to WUVT-FM 90.7 Blacksburg, 101.9 Roanoke. My name is Doug, and I've been on for 3 hours, and I got a couple more left. So we are ending our singer-songwriter theme, and we're moving on to something else. So we're going to get a little bit more progressive as we go. I've got some traffic from John Barleycorn. This is Every Mother's Son, which I want to say going out to Tom and Floyd because he likes traffic, and my friend Russ, who is a big traffic fan and knows this album. And let's get it going right now. Thanks for listening, everybody. Yes, I am from Rockford, Illinois.

Right, that was Jethro Tull. A Time for Everything off the album Benefit with the great Martin Baer on guitar. Wondering Again off the album Living in the Past. We had Traffic, Every Mother's Son off John Barleycorn Must Die. I've just been getting into that album recently. A shout out to William down there in North Carolina coming up to for a festival here in Stuart, Virginia. Listening to us tonight, and he is I believe a Virginia Tech alumnus. All right, you are listening to WVTFM 90.7 Blacksburg. My name is Doug. It's 101.9 Roanoke. And we're moving on now, folks. Before that, WVT would like to remind you not to drink and drive. It doesn't matter how much you've drunk or where you're going. Alcohol impairs your hand-eye coordination, and operating a motor vehicle while under its influence can be fatal. Do yourself a favor. If you think you might be drunk, you are and shouldn't be driving. Okay, coming up next, we've got a song that I heard Russ Trissy played a few weeks back when he was here visiting. He had a bunch of shows. He was on the air here. He had some great shows. And this one I'd not heard before, even though he gave me this music. It's been a while. And it's John Mayall on the Blues Breakers in the album Turning Point. And this one is called California, and capturing Mayall's affection for the West Coast. So here it is, folks. California on WVT.

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1: 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You are listening to WVTFM 90.7 Blacksburg. All right. Little Gene Michael Jarre in the background. So we got a set. This one's going out to Terry. I was going to lay it down next hour, but changing it up a little bit. All right, so we've got, let's start off with a little of this, and then we're going to get into some Bebop Deluxe, the Beatles, the Yardbirds, Jeff Beck, and then I've got a song that was so obscure and so, oh man, it's discovered today, a 1973 band. We'll end it with that. I'm going to blow somebody's mind here, I know. All right, Terry from Rockford, Illinois. Here it is on WVT.

All right, that was Junctions, out of 1973. Track Sorcerer, that album. Jeff Beck, Matt Stewart on vocals. I Ain't Super.

before that, we had the Yardbirds, Psycho Daisies, the Beatles, Baby You're a Rich Man, off Magical Mystery Tour. We had Bebop Deluxe with the great Bill Nelson, New Mysteries off Drastic Plastic. And we had a little bit of Jean Michael Jarre, Oxygen, Part 1. That set going out to Terry. 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My name is Doug. It's 101.9 Roanoke. All right. Need to talk? 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Whether you're in a crisis situation or if you want to talk about your stressful day, trained volunteers are ready to listen. Call 540-961-8400 to speak with someone who cares. All right. Now we're going to kind of get back into that progressive. This is King Crimson, the Court of the Crimson King. On WVT.

0: 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My name is Doug. 101.9 Roanoke. Oh man, it's getting, it's looking a little proggy out there. And speaking of proggy, we do have Mr. Progzilla on the line. What do you got for us, Mr. Prog?
1: Yeah, Mr. Hill, thanks for the vine. Yep, I've seen Rush's back. I watched some video from the LA concerts, and they actually did a whole suite of 2112, and it would be sweet if you could play that for me.
0: All right. Good night, everybody. This is the last one. Thanks for listening.

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0: Steven.
1: Who said that?
0: Me, down here.
1: What are you, a yellow booger?
0: I'm a banana slug, Steven.
1: Well, what are you doing in my room?
0: I'm your sense of adventure. Don't you remember me? Don't you know that we miss you?
1: Miss me? Who misses me?
0: You know, all your friends in the forest. The trees, the pond, that little fort that you made out of branches. We all miss you.
1: Mom took me to the forest last year.
0: I'm a slug, Steven. It took me a long time to get here.
1: Oh, I guess that makes sense.
0: The forest is not that far away. Have an adventure today. 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
1: You're right. 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Play in puddles, catch frogs, and climb trees. Hey, Mom!
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3: 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What is that in your hand?
1: It's my sense of adventure, Mom. 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
1: The piece called Failing by Tom Johnson has become somewhat of a classic modern or new music piece for the double bass. It's subtitled a very difficult piece for solo string bass, and I think you'll soon see why. Because during this piece, Failing, I'm required to read a long text while I play music written above the text. The text must be read out loud at a more or less normal pace, and I must not allow the music to slow me down. The task is fairly easy for a while, because there's not much music, and most of it comes at the end of clauses and sentences, almost like normal punctuation. Later on, there was more music, and the task becomes more difficult. So difficult, in fact, that I will probably not be able to do it without either slowing down my reading speed or else making mistakes in the music. At least the composer feels confident that I will eventually begin to run into trouble, which is why he called the piece Failing. So far, the task is still not that difficult. But the challenge is that as the piece becomes more difficult, I must continue reading the text at a normal pace and playing the music as well as possible, just as I did at the beginning. By now, I'm already rather busy just playing the notes and reading the text. But the text says that I should also try to listen to what I am doing as much as possible and speak loud enough to keep a balance between the speaking and the playing. Ideally, both the speaking and the music should flow easily and naturally so that the audience can easily follow either element at any time. Sometimes the music has a strong aggressive quality and I have to speak quite loudly to be heard. At other times, the music is lyrical, almost sentimental, and I must speak more softly so that the speaking will not cover up the music. But I should make sure that the text is always easy to understand. If I allow my voice to fluctuate with the rises and falls of the music, the text may become difficult to understand, and that too would be a form of failing. Because the text makes it clear that the speaking should always be easy for the audience to understand, regardless of what happens musically. By now, this task is already rather challenging, but I have practiced the piece quite a bit, and that's a fact, as well as just simply a line in the text. So, unless I'm having a particularly bad night, I can still handle the music quite adequately without slowing down my delivery of the text. I should be able to keep everything well in tune and even play the dynamic markings accurately. If I am concentrating well, I should even be able to maintain a good balance between the speaking and the playing, and remember to make the text always easy to understand. Sometimes the music changes radically, but soon the music becomes more difficult yet, and I will probably start failing in one way or another. I should point out, however, that I am not obliged to fail. After all, the audience cannot see the score I am reading, and no one would ever be the wiser if I were to simply leave out whatever passages I am unable to play. People might be very impressed by my playing and think that I had succeeded in playing a piece which the composer thought could not be played successfully by any bass player. But of course, by leaving out the hardest parts like that, I would be cheating, and the performance would not really be a success at all, since the piece is about failing. By now, failing is extremely difficult. That is, the piece called Failing is extremely difficult. Oh, there are a few relaxed moments now and then, but most of the time, I am required to play a tricky chromatic melody at a fast speed, and by now, I am probably beginning to fail in one way or another. Of course, I don't particularly enjoy failing, and sometimes I think it would be better if I cheated a little, so that I would not fail too badly, and so that people would be more impressed by my playing ability. But on the other hand, if I do my best, and play most of the music well, it should be clear that I am doing the task as well as anyone could expect me to do it. Moreover, I will be interpreting the piece accurately, since it is obvious that failing is about failing, and if I succeed in playing everything accurately without slowing down my speaking or cheating or anything, I will fail to fail, and thus miss the point. In a way, I almost want to fail, because everybody fails in certain times and in certain ways anyway, and because that is what the piece is about, and because I want to interpret it appropriately. But of course, I must not try to fail. I must try to succeed in doing the task well, without slowing down and without missing notes, even though by now it is almost impossible to succeed for very long. If I tried to fail and then failed, that would be a kind of success and not a failure at all. So I must try to succeed. That way, when I fail to succeed, I will succeed in communicating the essence of the piece, even though I will fail to accomplish the task as it is set up. In other words, I will not be able to fail unless I'm trying to succeed, and I won't succeed in interpreting the piece sensitively unless my performance turns out to be a failure. Or, putting it another way, I will probably succeed in failing to succeed, not only because the music is so difficult, but also because if I fail to succeed in failing to succeed, I will fail to fail, and thus miss the point, since failing is obviously about failing, and since any successful performance must be a qualified failure. In any case, I am continuing to read the text and play the music as well as possible, attempting to maintain a normal pace and make the text comprehensible. And I am probably continuing to fail here and there. But I should not be failing quite as often now as I was before, because the music is returning to some of the more lyrical material. Even that material is difficult to play as expressively as I would like under these circumstances, but at least there is not much danger that I will miss notes. And if I concentrate well, I can even maintain a good balance between the speaking and the playing. Soon, however, I will be faced with a fresh difficulty. The text is about to run out, but the music continues for another minute or so. During that time, I must decide for myself what to talk about as I play. My remarks are to be genuinely improvised and should include specific references to this particular performance and to the degree to which I have been failing, or failing to fail, or failing to succeed to fail, or whatever. As before, I must continue to speak at a normal pace, in a normal tone of voice, and maintain a balance between the speaking and the playing. As an additional challenge, I am supposed to link the written part of the text with the improvised text so smoothly that no one will be able to tell exactly where the improvised speaking began and the written text left off. I can do this by one of two ways. One is by doing something as I did at the beginning of the piece and say a few introductory remarks so you were not able to tell where the piece actually began, just like you can't really tell where this sort of thing left off. But as you probably guessed by now, I'm well into the improvised part of the text. And it's not a very easy thing to do to try to make up a text like this on the spot that's in the same style as the text I've been reading. But I don't have to say too much more now because I only have about 3 more notes to play, so I know I won't fail anymore. And after I play these last 2 notes, I hope you won't fail to show your appreciation.

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Some things you'll just never know. But one thing's for certain, there's no impersonating WUVT FM 90.7 Blacksburg, the greatest radio station in the world.

0: Then is 1960. 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
2: Back in California, the Lockheed Aircraft Corporation had set up a secret factory.
0: New Rambler wagons are selling for $1,850, including tax and license.
2: It was known as the Skunk Works.
0: Eisenhower and Nixon are still at Tucson.
2: There, in less than a year, it had designed and built a revolutionary new reconnaissance aircraft.
1: Lockheed Aircraft builds a special spy plane, the U-2.
0: Even the Russians are marching to a pleasant beat.
2: The U-2 took off on its first test flight.
1: The plot? The CIA is overflying the Iron Curtain with secret aerial reconnaissance, dubbed the Black Lady of Espionage. It can reach altitudes never before touched. At these dizzying heights, it's thought to be invisible to Soviet radar, the ultimate spy in the sky.
2: Within a year, the photographs taken from U-2 flights high above the Soviet Union would reveal that the bomber gap was a myth.
1: The CIA recruits military pilots to fly these top secret missions. They're supplied with a poison needle and a destruct switch and told not to worry about being shot down because the Russians possess neither aircraft nor rocketry capable of reaching the U-2's altitude.
2: More than 30 flights had been made over Soviet territory to hunt for ICBM launch sites.
3: For almost 4 years, the U-2 had flown safely over sensitive Soviet targets.
4: But I do say this, our defense is not only strong, it is awesome, and it is respected elsewhere.
2: Eisenhower could not reveal to his critics the real reason for his confidence, the U-2 evidence. But the U-2 was about to become very public knowledge indeed.
1: Then on May Day, 1960, the skies darkened.
2: It was only days before a vital summit conference was due to take place in Paris. But the CIA believed that it had hard information about an ICBM launch site in northern Russia. Reluctantly, Eisenhower authorized the flight.
3: Ike gambled and lost on one last flight.
1: On May Day, 1960.
2: On May 1st, 1960.
1: Francis Gary Powers takes off from a Pakistani base.
2: CIA pilot Gary Powers took off in an unmarked U-2 from a secret base in Pakistan
1: to fly over the heart of the Soviet Union. Halfway across Russia, the impossible happens. A supposedly invisible plane is shot out of the sky by a Soviet missile. An American spy plane is shot down over the Soviet Union. And the two world powers shake the earth with threats of war.
2: When Khrushchev announced that a U.S. spy plane had been shot down by

0: Soviet missiles.
1: Initially, the State Department tries to cover up.
0: The administration claimed that the U-2 was a weather plane which had gone off course.
1: Claiming the U-2 was a weather plane off course.
2: It is entirely possible.
1: Eisenhower goes along with the cover-up story because the State Department guarantees the spy plane is rigged to self-destruct and no one can bail out alive.
0: Only then did the Russians reveal that the pilot had been captured alive.
1: But when the Russians reveal the Powers is alive and their prisoner.
3: On display in Moscow, the wreckage of pilot Francis Powers' U-2 reconnaissance plane. For Muscovites and foreign newsmen to see.
1: They have caught the President of the United States in a bald-faced lie. Even the CIA leaves Powers out in the cold.
4: I saw how devastated Ike was by the U-2 affair. When it was over, it didn't affect the country's view of him. We still liked Ike. But the U-2 mess created a lot of problems. It was a bitter setback.

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The hardware store. 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

In little sunrise with goblin eyes, I watch the coupling of the flies under waving trees and bumblebees. 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

0: Yo, D, let's break out. 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
1: All right, man. 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
0: What for?
1: I gotta take a piss, man.

face the main event. Election day is drawing near. We'll pick our president. Republicans and Democrats hold national conventions. They build their party platforms to broadcast their intentions. The candidates they nominate will surely have potential. They'll have to campaign long and hard to prove they're presidential. With whistle stops and photo ops and great debates and TV spots, posters, pics, even dirty tricks, they run for president. The key states are the bigger ones with larger populations. They have the electoral votes it takes to win elections. Abe Lincoln, Grant, and FDR, they all got here this way.

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1: What a sound.

What you're listening to are musicians performing psychedelic music under the influence of a mind-altering chemical called...

WVT would like to remind you not to drink and drive. It doesn't matter how much you've drunk or where you're going. Alcohol impairs your hand-eye coordination, and operating a motor vehicle while under the influence can be fatal. Do yourself a favor. If you think you might be drunk, you are, and shouldn't be driving.

Great to be here, sure is. This is one off our third album, written by Dave. It's a piece of power pop called I Should Have Been an Angle Poison Lump. You're probably the only people in this fucking country who like it, so lap it up. 1, 2, 3, 4!

0: free. Lip syncing the vocals pre-recorded. Now presently they calling hip hop prehistoric, but we will prevail cause we well prepared. We got beats pre-James Brown, pre-premiere, pre-Roy Ayers, pre-Axelrod. Predict my future is predominantly wax involved. If you wanna see us now, you got to prepay cause it's sold out. Just to hear the DJ spinning that 4 to 5 funk pre-prints and prima donna set the floor upon fire. We can make the dance hot to know. Feel the pressure while we put it down. You cannot prevent the sharp precision of the champion sound. From the dead plate to the test pressing, the post present and pre-control the party presidentially. Presiding over the wheels like it was meant to be. A presentation's preservation for the music, G. As it came before us, pre-you and pre-me. And that's Pace rocking with Preview 73.
1: Huh?

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0: Kane and Annie. Thank you, thank you. Okay, we have a guest artist in the house. Yeah. Guest, he's not a guest. It's Hiram Bell.
1: Come, come. You guys gonna play with him?
0: Hiram Bell is gonna be.
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Seeing these pop-ups means that you have a virus installed on your computer, which puts the security of your personal data at a serious risk. It's strongly advised that you call the number provided and get your computer fixed before you do any shopping online.

0: Did matter. 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
0: 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He's such a good musician already that I really don't think of him as anything else than a grown-up.
1: That's the trouble. 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
1: Another out.

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0: 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You know, yeah, we're going to put the cops on you.
1: Yeah, you know he is.
0: Jack and Bob, I can see you guys pumping each other. And the Jack that we're talking about is Jack Jones. And Bob the Hog. Bob the Hog. I can see you now. Hump him, Jack. Let's see how many times you can get fuck out of this one here. Fuck one, fuck two, fuck three, fuck four, fuck, count this up, motherfuckers. Fuck, count this, 199 times, fuck you.
2: Linda?
3: I'm in the bath.
2: I want to give you an Oscar.
3: You'll be watching the film.
2: Tell me about a girl.
3: A girl.
2: A young girl. Who called her?
3: I don't know.
2: Was it Albert?
3: Shouldn't think so.
2: Did my brother, Frank, find out?

Yeah, if you ain't careful, you're going to get carpal tunnel on this one. It's the Spider-Man, a.k.a. DJ Easy Dick. And it's time to shoot a rope and get the head right. It's the jack-off hour, girl. And you know it's W Balls, the number one station via CD satellite, breaking you off into the early morning light.

Hey, this is Corin from Sleater-Kinney, and our new song, Say It Like You Mean It, is about the recognition that we don't actually have all the time in the world with the people that we love. And it's about kind of turning to that person and saying, okay, the stakes are raised. What do we really need to say to each other in this moment? Thanks for listening.

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0: Do you think that when the album, when this is out, do you think that it'll make us more attractive to the ladies?
1: Yeah. In fact, I've been getting ready.
0: Yeah?
1: Yeah. I've been doing cock push-ups.
0: Cock push-ups?
1: Yeah.
0: What are those?
1: It's where you fucking lay down flat on the ground.
0: Yeah.
1: And then you let your boner lift you up off the ground.
0: No, it's, that'd be impossible. Your cock could support your whole weight?
1: Well, not at first.
0: Yeah.
1: But over time.
0: Hmm. How many push-ups can you do?
1: Cock push-ups?
0: Yeah. I guess you can only do one, really.
1: Yeah, one is all you need.

Hello. You've reached Goodfellas, Martin Scorsese's classic tale of Italian-American manhood, starring Ray Liotta, Bob De Niro, and Joe Pesci. Unfortunately, we're all busting each other's at the moment.

0: Did you know alcoholism's gotten a bad rap? That's why Noodle Muffin is a proud sponsor of Drinking Alone 2002. If you're feeling thirsty or lonely, how about a beer? It's not just for social occasions anymore.
1: Please continue to hold.

0: Steve, introduce the boys to us, as this is the first time on Top of the Pops, would you?
1: Yeah, well, this is James, our organist.
0: Hi, James.
1: And this is Kenny, is our drummer.
0: Yeah.
1: And this is Plonk, is our bass.
0: Plonk? I suppose it's his real name.
1: Oh, well, he thumps where he should plonk. And it's a long story, I can't get it right.
0: Oh, I see. How long have you boys been together?
1: Nearly 11 weeks.
0: Where'd you first meet?
1: In a pub, in the East End.
0: Over a beer, I suppose, was it?
1: Sort of.
0: Your new record now, it hasn't been out that long, has it?
1: No, the record's been out about 3 weeks.
0: It's the first one, is it, for you?
1: Yeah, yeah.
0: What about the song? Anything you can tell us about it?
1: Only that it was written by a recording manager, Ian Samwell.
0: Yeah.
1: I think he did a good job on it.
0: Small Faces, and What You Gonna Do About It?

0: That was fun.
1: That was the best of the three nights? You know what? Last night, we all went home at about 4:30 in the morning. Totally done. We're just fucking done. Eric Melvin goes home. He's like, why don't we make a couple more drinks, him and his fiance. So they stayed up till what time do you stay up till?
2: What time is it now?
1: No, you fucking went to sleep. Tell me you went to sleep. You're fucked, dude.
2: Yeah, no, I went to sleep. I think it was sleep. It was like sleep. I laid there breathing.
1: You know,
2: staring at the ceiling.
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This is fantastic. Oh. This is great. Oh, I love to suck this.

Men say that the King of Spain is making great preparation to come for England this next summer. Where, if it pleased your honor to advise me, I would most willingly lose my life against them, most humbly beseeching your honor to pardon my ill writing, and to think that I desire to serve my country, and hope to hear of your good opinion of me. From Nuremberg, this 10th of November, 1595. Your honor's most bound and forever, John Dowland.

You know, we all scattered all over the place. Some people not coming back. Some musicians not coming back. Some guys probably doing better than they were doing when they were in New Orleans. You know, what can I say? But I do know that we'll always have music in New Orleans. New Orleans is a musical city. I mean, that's what we do, music and food.

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0: top athlete, a highly talented poet, and perhaps the best astronaut ever to leave Earth.
1: The moon is a different thing to each one of us. 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

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Good morning. 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I'm Pete. 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Well, we made it into June, and I forgot to mention last week, it's Pride Month, so be proud of who you are this month, and do something every day to be proud of, to make others proud of you, and share your love. 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

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I'll try to get it on the air for you. I'll be here till 9 o'clock till the Hickory Dickory Doc Show starts. So send this out to Brenda this morning. It's the only jazz I could lay my hands on. Art Blakely and his Jazz Messengers. Never Neverland. WUVT.

Steve Goodman. Is that true what they say about Dixie? WVT. 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Thank you for your call, Brenda, and thank you guys for all your requests. By request, here's some Sharon Jones and the Dap Kings. 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

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I'm Pete. Thank you for joining me this morning. Stay tuned. We got great programming all day long. The Hickory Dickory Dock Show coming up next with our wonderful host, Juju Swan. So listen up for that. And is there something I can play for you? 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I'd like to send this out to my buddy, Don. Enjoy your birthday. It's Randy Newman, WUVT.

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0: Oh, Lord have mercy on my soul. Lord, I just don't have no time for this madness, bullshit, crazy old
1: young yeah, baby.
0: Running around causing me all kinds of problems. Well, you know I got a replacement hip. I'm in full recovery now. Doctor says I'm fit as a fiddle.

The Doors, Riders on the Storm, WUVT. Are you a band looking to be heard across our airwaves? 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I'm going to be here another 15 minutes, and then Juju Swan will be in with the Hickory Dickory Doc Show. Is there something I can play for you? Give me a call, 2319-888, 231-WUVT. Well, Dale, hopefully this will play. Wanted to hear some Chaka Khan, Ain't Nobody, WUVT.

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1: No better way to end the show than a little Dolly Parton. Thank you guys for joining me this morning. I really appreciate you getting up early and letting me be your music for Saturday. 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Next up, Hickory Dickory Dock Show, the best in children's music and the longest running show in WUVT history. You guys have a great weekend.
0: Good luck and happiness, and I just couldn't.

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1: Well, good morning. It's Juju Swan sitting in for Auntie Keir. I am happy to be here on the campus. We are broadcasting from the Hoag Hall, and this is WUVT 90.77 FM. We are the student run. Yay, Hokies! You're just wonderful, you Hokies. There are a few of you on campus, not many right now, but you're enjoying your safe summer, safe and happy summer, I know. And we are listener supported. Oh, you amazing, wonderful listeners. That's what we're all about. Student run, listener supported. Hickory dickory dock, I'm Juju Swan. And what is happiness? What makes you happy? I read a book recently called This Is Happiness, and I realized the trees make me happy, among other things. So my theme is dancing and singing and songs that make me happy, and I hope they'll help you to feel happy. So here we go. This board is a little different, so bear with me if I don't do as well, but I'll do my best.

This year, we are celebrating the 250th anniversary of the United States of America. Before we were the United States, we were under this country, the government was under the rule of the English King, King George. And it wasn't that we didn't like King George, it's just that we wanted to be a free country, right? So we are 250 years later, we are the United States of America. Isn't that not wonderful? We have the first people that were here were before settlers and all, were the Native Americans. So they were the very first people on this, in the Western Hemisphere, which is North and South America and Central America. It's a wonderful place. Okay, so that's things that make me happy. Frozen makes me happy. I've seen Frozen. I've seen the musical. I have grandchildren, and I pulled out my Frozen CD since it's so hot. This song makes me happy. Do you want to build a snowman?

Elsa? Please, I know you're in there. People are asking where you've been. They say have courage, and I'm trying to. I'm right out here for you. Just let me in. We only have each other.

That's from Walt Disney Frozen. Do you want to build a snowman? Well, we certainly won't be doing that today in Blacksburg, will we? It is very hot. Later in the broadcast, I, Juju Swan, will give you the weather. Can't look out on the top of Squires because we're not in Squires. We're in Hoagie Hall. Hoagie Hall. I got to say it correctly. And it is beautiful here. We're on the other side of campus. What fun. They're doing some work, I guess, painting and all in Squires. So we're getting a touch up in Squires Student Center, and we get to broadcast from a beautiful residence hall this summer. And I'm so happy to be with you wonderful listeners. Is everybody staying cool and drinking plenty of water? I hope so. What makes you happy in the summer? Ice water makes me happy. So here, let's have some more fun music that I love that makes me happy. And I hope it'll make you happy.

Well, that CD isn't working right now. I was warned, but I will put in another CD. Let's do another one from Frozen. Let's do the Demi Lovato version of Let It Go.

Oh, wonderful. That's the Demi Lovato version from the musical Frozen. Frozen, Walt Disney was highly successful, and the story is based on a fairy tale called The Snow Queen by Hans Christian Andersen. So, but it has become a phenomenon since it came out in, let's see, what year did Frozen come out? It says this record is from 2014. I'm not exactly sure when, but anyhow, we're not experiencing anything close to freezing now, are we, folks, here in Blacksburg, Virginia? It is very hot. Okay, let's get some more music going here, that kind of happy music, dancing, bubbly, fun. It's from the album The Best of ABBA. I brought some of my favorites because I didn't know what music we were going to have here. So this can make anybody happy.

All right. Shout out to Michael and shout out to Brenda and remembering good old Fred the Beetle Guy. And all you great listeners, you're all amazing. I was so busy getting used to this new setup that I forgot to do our public service announcement. So I'm Juju Swan, and I'm going to do a public service announcement, and then I'm going to have a weather announcement. The time is now 9:30 a.m. Do you love WUVT? 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Okay, let's look at some weather. Because whether you like it or not, we got weather. Okay, it's fair and 72 out at the Virginia Tech Airport, KBCB. The latitude is still 37.22 north, and the longitude from the prime meridian in England, Greenwich, is 80.42 degrees west. Our elevation at the airport is still 2,133 feet above sea level. The humidity is 73%. The wind is northwest, from the northwest, 8 miles per hour. The barometer is 30.13 inches. The dew point is 63. The visibility for the pilots is 10 miles, perfect. The last update was at 9:15, and the high today, it will be 86 degrees Fahrenheit and sunny. So at least it's not 90, honey. Okay, there you go. It's not funny when it's over 90. Here we go with some more wonderful music that we love.

gardens can be a great source of happiness. That's a very symbolic song. I love that song. I love Maria Muldaur's beautiful voice. I love it when John Denver sang that song on Sesame Street. We have that record somewhere. And in this, our amazing collection of the largest collection of children's music outside the Library of Congress. So we love our music at WUVT, and we love you listeners. I'm Juju Swan. We'll do one of our Juju Swan's words of wisdom. What do you do when you get in a car? What is the first thing you do? Buckle up for safety. Every car, every time. Make it click. Be the example. Whether it's a car seat, a booster seat, a seat belt, all are important. So let's be sure we buckle up for safety. Every car, every time.

the beautiful voice of Doc Watson. I got to hear him sing over at Radford University. And that song is so full of happiness because it is a folk song. Folk songs are music of the people. They're not the high, you know, classical music. They're songs that people sang. And I love the melody of that song. It also reminds me of my grandfather, because my grandfather had a clock. It wasn't a big clock, but he wound it whenever at a certain point in time. And after my grandfather passed on, the clock never worked like it always had. So I love the song, My Grandfather's Clock. And Doc Watson's voice was exquisite, and his guitar playing was magnificent. We love our folk musicians. They are our music of the people. So let's keep going with some excellent music. We are going to hear a fun song. When I was a child, I had something called a transistor radio. I was very proud of it. I got it for Christmas, and I used to listen to a radio station called WKIX Channel 85 in Raleigh, and I listened to a lot of music. That's why I love this radio station, because we have so much music. So let's hear some fun music from that time period.

Wow. That's from 1964. That's a long time ago. Counting, that's a counting song. So I'm going to play a few other fun songs that I used to listen to on my transistor radio. Probably considered an antique now, but I don't still have it. So, but I still love the music from all the different eras. That was Count Me In, Gary Lewis. So, let's see what else. 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So I'll give you our number in a minute. I'll make sure it's the same number as it was over in Squires. Okay, another fun song that I listened to on my transistor radio, and it became a theme song for a TV show. Let's see if anybody can guess this one.

Thank you for your inspiring call, Brenda. We were talking about our transistor radios, and I can remember when I was in the fourth grade, and the boys would, we were waiting for the librarian, and they would play, use the library tables to play Wipeout. That's the name of that song. So it's a great instrumental song with a lot of drums. Yes. It's a happy, happy, happy song. Of course, nobody wants to wipe out on a surfboard, do they? Yes, so let's keep going. Let's do another song from that era, the transistor radio era, greatest hits of 1964. And I'm going to play some more current songs, too. Don't worry. But this one's a great one. It's by Mary Wells, and it was a big, big hit

Yes, we're going to progress from the hits of 64 to Kidz Bop 2024 in a minute, but I got one more from 64, my transistor radio era, when I was a little kid and listening to the radio. And we also had what we call 45s. They were records. They were the small records that ran at 45 RPM, rotations per minute. And they weren't very expensive. I think they were either a quarter or 50 cents, maybe 50 cents. And we had a place called the Record Bar, and we bought our records there. So you could also buy records at like Roses and Woolworths too. So we could buy our 45s and listen to our radio. So we were happy, happy, happy listening to music and chewing bubble gum. But mainly I think it was Bazooka bubble gum because it had the comic in it. So when you opened it up, you had a little tiny comic. Just so much happiness. Well, let's see what we got here. It is almost time for our station identification. I'm Juju Swan. I'm substituting today for Auntie Keir and sitting in for her, our wonderful regular DJ on Hickory Dickory Dock. And Hickory Dickory Dock, thanks to Ms. the great Linda DeVito, is the longest running show in WUVT history. She started the show in the 80s. And of course, you can hear Linda on Monday mornings with the Winds of Change. It's a pretty famous show. It's known all over the planet. So that is cool. And we are broadcasting. That means we go out over the frequency modulation. We modulate our frequency over the airwaves at 90.7 FM. So happy. And again, we are the student run by our magnificent Hokies, listener supported by our magnificent you, the wonderful listeners. Now, we've got one more song from the era of that time period that I was talking about, and then we'll go to a much more current era of music, of kids' music, because that's what we're all about.

And we know, of course, Woolly Bull, that's from that era, but it's from a child's celebration of rock and roll. And Woolly Bully is the buffalo. I was looking that up, and it's a kid's song. It's about a buffalo. He's a woolly, bully buffalo. Okay? Yes, it's wonderful. It's a great song by Sam the Sham. Whoever Sam the Sham is, Woolly Bully was a huge, huge hit. And it still is, because it's funny and we like to laugh. It's a silly song. Okay, so now we're moving up to Kidz Bop. This is a 2024 album, so we're moving up about 60 years in the era. And let's have some Kidz Bop. I've got to get my newest Kidz Bop, 2026. I don't know where my 2025 is, but I keep up with it. Okay, so I can play three songs from this, and I picked three. So let's start with Kidz Bop 2024, Dance the Night.

I love Kidz Bop. They play one. They make wonderful music. Children are our future. All children on the planet. That's what we believe at WUVT. We focus on helping people, and our children are our most precious resource and our students. So I'm Juju Swan, and we are looking at, it's 10:12, so I'm going to do a little early public service announcement because I'm so happy to be here, but it's a little different in this studio, so I'm have to focus a little more. Are you a band looking to be heard across our airwaves? 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So, that

is really cool. That's Harrison Casey, Harrison C at wuvt.vt.edu. All right, we had Frozen earlier and talked about snow, but it's real sunny here. So our next two songs are sunshiny songs. It's from the For Our Children concert produced by Walt Disney Music.

Well, I don't think we're going to be playing that today. I think that CD is about played out. Some of our CDs we've played so many times that they are just not happy anymore. So I'm going to find another CD to play. We have less CD players in this temporary studio, so just stick with us and I'll get something else in.

It's coming up from Sharon, Lois, and Bram. In just a minute. While we're loading, we'll talk about Juju Swan's words of wisdom in what do we do when we cross the street? We always look both ways and hold a parent or a family member's hand. It is very important that we do that. And it's very important that we're not looking at a cell phone when we're crossing the street. If you're a grown-up, sometimes people are looking at their cell phones. Well, a car may not be looking at you. So let's everybody be very careful when we cross the street. And if you're with your family member, hold their hand and look both ways.

And here's a lovely song that was played for many years, and it was also used by Kodak as an advertisement for photography. It's a beautiful song. This is on Dear Sharon Lois and Bram's Happy Birthday album. And the song is called Turnaround.

very old, old nursery rhyme folk song, a game we used to play out in the yard, in the front yard. We'd play the game, The Farmer in the Dell. Maybe you can play it, or maybe you can think up your own game to play in your yard. We used to have so much fun playing with my sisters and brother and my friend Jan and my friend Vicky and all the neighbors. We would just play all day. So till it was time to come in at night, and then our moms would call us and we'd just go. People went home. A lot of times we played in our yard because we had kind of a big grassy area. We ran around and then we'd play kickball. We had a lot of fun. And then I'd go in and listen to my transistor radio. So there you go. Farmer in the Dell, Sharon, Lois, and Bram, that wonderful elephant show in the 80s. They did a great job with the Canadian television, helping children come together for music. Yes. Well, what are we doing now? What makes you happy? Happiness is being with your family and talking to your parents. Maybe you have grandparents to talk to or give them a big old hug. All those kind of wonderful things that you can do. Happiness. This is happiness. Here's another song to a great woman who did so much for children's music, Ella Jenkins. She just passed within the past year or two, and she was a beloved children's musician, and they made an album with a tribute to her called Celebration, celebrating her music. The first one, Kathy Fink, who's a Grammy Award-winning musician, did of Ella's songs called You'll Sing a Song and I'll Sing a Song and We'll Sing a Song Together.

great song. Could you whistle? I bet you can whistle better than Juju Swan, because I'm not a good whistler. Can you whistle? Can you sing a song? Can you make up your own song? Yes, you can. You can make up your own song, and you can whistle. And if you can't whistle, you'll learn. And you can always hum, can't you? You can always hum along with any song. Okay, that was Kathy Fink. And now, I wish I could play this whole album. It's wonderful. But we can only play 3 songs from each album. That's our FCC rule. And we stick with the rules at WUVT. So, the next one that I'm going to play from this celebration is Jumbo. Red Grammar is singing.

0: Mambo Watoto? Hi, I just said hello, children, in the Swahili language of East Africa. In Swahili, Jambo means hello, and Watoto means children. 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
1: Jambo?
0: Watoto?
1: Watoto.
0: If you want to make it an especially big and warm hello, you say Jambo Sana.
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1: One, two, one, two, three.
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Did you hear how he held that voice? What the strong lungs. You can yodel. You can do it. I promise you. Just try. It's a fabulous form of music, the yodel. Let's all sing a yodeling song. Oh, awesome, from the celebration, celebrating the life of the great Ella Jenkins. Those were songs that she sang. Different musicians put that album together. Now, we are going to look at the weather. It says there's some hazardous weather conditions, so I do want to read that. It says that there's... a marginal risk of, let's see, severe storms on Sunday, not today. So, but keep your eye out. Just keep your eye out on that weather. Right now it's 75, and it's going to be, the high today should be 86 and sunny. So it's a little cooler than yesterday here in Montgomery County. So that's a good thing. But keep your eye out for possible storms tomorrow. So check your weather. And I'm Juju Swan. I'm so happy to be here today on Hickory Dickory Dock with you. I keep thinking, I see a few students around campus. Not many, but we shout out to our amazing students and to the very special students who run this station. They are incredible, and they know so much about music and about running a radio station, and we are so lucky to have them. Thank you. Thank you. Thank you, students. And thank you, listeners. You are awesome. So let's get back to some music, and we are headed over to this is Happiness Is. What is happiness? Actually, that's our theme. What is happiness? Different things help people be happy. And one of my favorite all-time songs, if you have listened to this show when I'm the DJ, which I've been on and off for many years, and we have a wonderful full-time DJ now, Auntie Keir, so I'm here once in a while. I love it. Is Trout Fishing in America, 18 Wheels on a Big Rig. It makes me very happy to play this song.

0: Lazarus moving into the passing lane. 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
1: Oh, there's 1, 3, 5, 7, 9, 11, 13, 15, 17 wheels on a big rig.
0: No, he messed it up.
1: I got all of them.
0: You're not supposed to slow down in the passing lane.
1: I didn't miss one. 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
0: Okay, I will. In just a minute.

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0: Okay, so what are you going to do?
1: I'll now divide the wheels of a big rig by the number pi to his 10th place and somewhere over the rainbow.

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So, happiness is that song for me. Let's do one more from Family Music Party. And I think I like the one called Back When I Could Fly. Because I remember when we watched Mary Poppins, we thought we were going to be able to fly with umbrellas. But anyway, let's see if we can hear a cute song about it from this album.

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You have a wonderful imagination. That song is like Puff the Magic Dragon. It's about imagination and keeping your spirit. Use your imagination. You don't need to take somebody else's imagination because you've got it right in that beautiful head of yours and that brain. It's your spirit. It's your ideas. You can hum. You can yodel. You can sing. You can dance. You can pretend to fly. You can imagine. You can write stories. You can write songs. You can take your pots and pans and drum, like I talked about the song where they drummed on the library table along with the Ventures. We have imaginations. They're the best thing in the world, and it's all yours. I'm Juju Swan. I have really enjoyed our theme today, This is Happiness. And we have a few more, a little bit more songs for you. And as I said, I've done my best. It's been a little tricky because we have a different setup here while they're painting and doing up Squire's real pretty. So we are very much enjoying being in a different part of campus because Virginia Tech campus is absolutely gorgeous. If you're in the area, the summer's a great time to walk around. There's a lot less traffic, people. On a weekend, you can go over to the Han Garden. It's across the street from where I am. I love the Han Garden and see some beautiful flowers. Use your imagination. Maybe you could bring a sketchbook and draw a picture of some of those beautiful flowers at the Han Garden. Virginia Tech campus is a beautiful, beautiful place. Okay, so let's see what we have next. We're gonna keep this happy time going.

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Get it started. I'm Juju Swan. Happiness is being at WUVT FM 90.7. It's the best on the planet. 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

It has been a beautiful life with you today. We've yodeled, we've hummed, we've whistled, we've danced. You've used your imagination. You're going to write songs. You're going to write stories. You're going to lift yourself up and enjoy the day outside. It's beautiful. You live in a beautiful country, the United States of America. But to those out in other places, we live in a beautiful world. We want to take care of all children of the world. So we're going to finish with Wheels in Motion. And then Rick Kroniak, I want to thank you wherever you are. You're always on the road, but you wrote our theme song and produced it for Hickory Dickory Dock. So let's give a big shout out and a thank you to Rick Kroniak. And guess what? Autumn is here with the show called Midnight Cowboy. Now that's a blast from the past, the name anyway, because we talked about my transistor radio and my 45 RPM. So Brenda, you and I had a chat about that. We don't know where our transistor radios are, but we wish we could find one. All right, two more songs, and then Autumn and Midnight Cowboy. And she'll do the legal ID. Signing off, Juju Swan. Glad to be with you. You are amazing.

Well, that doesn't seem to be working, so I'm going to play our theme song and then turn it over to our wonderful Autumn, the next DJ on your great Saturday.

Good morning, everyone. You are listening to 90.7 FM WUVT. This is Autumn here. I am very excited for my show today. You know, we're going to be playing a lot of alternative rock, some indie rock, some classic rock. I'm kind of sticking with rock for today. So it's going to, you know, we'll have some subgenres, but I'm going to start out. That was just New Light by John Mayer. And up next, we have Blue Coupe by Twin Peaks. So here we go.

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The VPI Cave Club can take it underground, literally. 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Let your curiosity and your beard grow wild. All right, so that last song was Everybody's Talking by Harry Nilsson. Actually, a song from Midnight Cowboy. I felt like it was

kind of fitting, you know? I haven't played it yet, and I've been wanting to play that one. That's my namesake, you know? We had Beacon by Matt Duncan, and then again, that was Twin Peaks by Blue Coop first. So up next, we have Babylon by David Gray and some more good stuff coming up.

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All right, so that was I Can't Get No Satisfaction by the Rolling Stones. We had Different State of Mind by Kid Bloom, Caught in the Middle by Paramore, Cassie Won't You Be My Doll by Part Time, and Pool House by the Backseat Lovers. So up next, we have a song by Bob Dylan that was requested by my dad, Tonight I'll Be Staying Here With You. So here we go.

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So that last song was Remember When by Wallows, and then we had On and On by Joe, It's Yours by David Kitt, and Build by the House Martins. So yeah, top of the hour. If you haven't been listening, again, I'm playing rock music, but that's a very loose term. I'm playing a lot all over the place right now. So up next, we have Patience by Tame Impala, and then some solo work from Lindsay Buckingham. So yeah, we have some good stuff planned. Keep listening.

WUVT would like to remind you not to drink and drive. It doesn't matter how much you've drunk or where you're going, alcohol impairs your hand-eye coordination, and operating a motor vehicle while under its influence can be fatal. Do yourself a favor. If you think you might be drunk, you are and shouldn't be driving. All right, so that was She's Electric by Oasis, and then again, we had Trouble by Lindsey Buckingham, which was some solo stuff. Up next, we have Harvest Moon by Neil Young.

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Whether you're in a crisis situation or if you want to talk about your stressful day, trained volunteers are ready to listen. Call 540-961-8400 to speak with someone who cares. All right. So that was Ghost by Sky Ferreira, Julia by Mountjoy, The Blonde by TV Girl, and then Thinking of You by Lenny Kravitz. So up next, we have a song by George Michael. I don't have that many songs left. My 2 hours is almost up. But up next, I think MCJ will be here. So do not change the channel. Stay tuned for that. So again, up next, we have a song by George Michael. This is Cowboys and Angels.

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So that last song was I Think of You by Rodriguez, Kids by Current Joys, and then again, Cowboys and Angels by George Michael. So this is Midnight Cowboy. I have one song left, and I hope everybody has a great weekend, a great week, and yeah. Stay cool in this heat. This last song is going to be Dreamweaver by Gary Wright. Have a good weekend.

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Sorry about that. My name is Jay. This is The Breakdown. Doing a little bit of a different show today. Unfortunately, none of these tracks, maybe a few of them, but most of them will not be live today. Despite that, I have a pretty nice set list coming up that I think you all will enjoy. So have a great day and enjoy listening. Thank you.

0: 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Today, I am joined by a very special guest, DJ Dirty Harry.
1: What's up? Today. How's it going?
0: Visiting us from the great land of rural Northern Virginia.
1: Oh, yeah. Shenandoah Valley.
0: Shenandoah Valley.
1: Mm-hmm.
0: Yeah. So we're going to be hanging out in the studio today. And so that was the Rolling Stones with Loving Cup. Before that, we had some Widespread Panic, Blind Melon, and the Black Crowes. Coming up next, we're going to do a little bit more of some grungy kind of stuff. We've got Stone Temple Pilots, Soundgarden, Cracker, Alice in Chains. Lots of fun stuff, so looking forward to that.
1: Excited. Sounds good.
0: Sounds good. All right. Thank you for listening.

0: God, I love that song. I love that album. And with that, I want to let you know, ask you a quick question. Do you have a beard and not know what to do with it? The VPI Cave Club can take it underground, literally. The VPI Cave Club is the National Speleological Society's first student grotto. They meet Fridays at 7 p.m. in Smith 146. Smythe 146? Smith. Thank you. Learn more on Instagram at vpi.caveclub. Let your curiosity and your beard grow wild. That sounds really fun, actually. I wasn't really aware that we had that. I feel like I've heard some people.
1: They're fun group people. They're fun.
0: Do we have a cave diving club?
1: No, maybe not cave diving, but it's pretty club.
0: That'd be really cool, actually. I love caves. I love rocks. Interesting rock formations.
1: We could go explore the sinkhole.
0: Sinkhole? Sinkhole. Ooh, tell them about the sinkhole, Dirty Harry.
1: Oh yeah, so I'm DJ Jay over here mentioned earlier, we're kind of from rural Virginia a little bit. On our property, the sinkhole just kind of just opened up by this stream, and it's been a whole thing.
0: It's getting larger the day.
1: It's getting larger slowly, but it's getting bigger and deeper.
0: So if anyone is a sinkhole expert, maybe if we have a geologist out there listening.
1: Maybe environmental science.
0: Yeah, kind of. If you're in CNRE, call in and let us know. Do we call the county about this? Someone put up a wooden barrier. I have a feeling that's not super effective.
1: The barrier's gone now. Barrier's gone. Fell into the sinkhole.
0: Yeah, this is it's on a spring, like a stream. And it's like this hole that opened up into the ground. It wasn't there before. And it's filling up with the water.
1: It's sucking all the water out.
0: It's now level with the spring. And you can't even see the bottom.
1: It's deep.
0: And you hear it. You hear the water rushing below your feet. So if you know anything about that, call in, because someone's yard is about to not be there anymore.
1: No, it's a field, so it should be fine. Should be.
0: You know. Hopefully. But yeah, if you know what to do about that, let me know. That was Widespread Panic, Bears Gone Fishing, off Till the Medicine Takes. I've been really into that album recently. Gonna play another Blind Melon song, some Can, some Sublime, and some Beastie Boys. Gonna mix it up a little bit. So once again, thank you so much for listening. Really appreciate everyone out there who takes the time to listen to me yap and my music, which sometimes, especially if you listen when I play live tracks, because some of those get to be 20 minutes long, so really, really appreciate that, but giving you guys a break today.
1: Call in.
0: We're lonely and bored, and we want someone to talk to, so.
1: 540-231-9888.
0: 9888. All right, thank you. Up next, we have Skinned by Glenn Mellon.

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That was Sabrosa by the Beastie Boys off of their album The In Sound from Way Out, which is pretty criminally underrated. I feel like a lot of people aren't aware that they are very talented musicians outside of just hip-hop. They have some really interesting kind of funky jazz kind of tracks that I really enjoy listening to. Very different. Also, shout out to the Barbarians and Floyd. Thank you for calling. Chill group of homies that hang out. Seem pretty chill. Appreciate all of you that are listening, as always. Appreciate everyone who takes time out of their day to listen to my show, listen to me talk, listen to my music, and call in to chat. Really love hearing from you guys, so don't be scared. Please call me. I promise I'm pretty nice, I think. Think I'm a pretty chill gal. Up next, we got some Engine de Poitrine. If you've heard these guys, they're pretty new, but they've got some crazy stuff, some fun microtonal, crazy polyrhythm kind of math stuff that's really fun and a lot of polka dots. If you haven't seen them, you need to look them up and just see the getup that these guys put themselves in to perform. I mean, just wearing that and performing at the same time is so just crazy to me that they're able to put on the kind of shows that they do dressed up in what I assume to be very heavy papier-mâché garments. But so up next we got Engine de Poitrine, some more Alice in Chains, Nine Inch Nails, Tool, lots of fun stuff. So keep on listening and thank you. Have a great day.

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That was Albatross by Corrosion of Conformity. Up next, I'm excited for these next three songs. They are all by different groups, different albums, but they all feature the same vocalist, one of my favorite kind of metal vocalists, Maynard James Keenan. Probably know him. He's the lead singer.

singer of Tool, A Perfect Circle, and he's featured on some Deftones stuff, and he's just got a great voice. I really like his work. So really excited for these next few songs, and I hope you enjoy them too.

To you, it's just a piece of firewood, but to invasive insects, it's a ticket to their next meal. Moving firewood long distances is dangerous for the forest wildlife. 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

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This has been The Breakdown. My show is now coming to a close, but I appreciate everyone who's been listening. We kind of lost the plot there the last 30 minutes, I can't lie. Still some fun stuff, some goofy tunes, as you may call them, fun stuff, but really appreciate all of you listening today. Really appreciate everyone calling in. It's always fun talking to you guys, hearing what you think and what you want to hear. And even if I couldn't play it today, I promise I will keep it in mind for my future shows. But unfortunately, our selection is a little bit limited here while we're in the temporary studio for the summer. But I pinky promise all of you that I will be taking any and all requests once I have access to our full library. But yeah, thank you so much for listening, and I'll see you next week.

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0: Jack Mills,
1: Nancy and the Two Meetings,
0: New Models,
1: Stein for Anna,
0: Jean-Luc,
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1: Nancy and the Two Meetings,
0: New Models,
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0: Jean-Luc, Filibuster, and The House Floor. 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

guy, well, I had a tracked version of this. We're all ready to master. And then it turned out there was a mysterious 7.5-second gap in the other one. All hail the mysterious gap.